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2: Next on the list of the most expensive Nigerian music videos ever made is Ash Haman. This one is titled Wahala. Now, he says that he spent $296,000, which is about roughly 128 million naira at the time, on Wahala. Now, according to the artist, the budget covered luxury supercars, police escorts, exclusive access to the Dubai Maiden Bridge, and foreign models, and a large international production team. It's an extraordinary claim, I gotta say, especially given the fact that it hasn't been independently verified. However, it is what it is, right? Anywho, coming up next.

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Marie. This is the part of the show where I get to introduce you to Afrobeats French. And if you're new here, just pull up your Shazam and you can thank me later. But to my OGs, slide into my DMs. I definitely absolutely want to know what is your favorite French Afrobeat song. At the moment, 091-60-000-945. 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
4: All right, and number one, we have Davido. This one is titled Feel. Davido didn't just leave room for speculation. He publicly confirmed that Feel costed him $100 million to make, and the 5-day shoot directed by T.G. Omori, Future Cinematic Storytelling, elaborate set design, and top-tier post-production, making it one of the very few Nigerian music video budgets confirmed by the artist himself. Now, apart from Davido's Feel and Ash Herman's Wahala, which Ash's only still needs to be confirmed, most Nigerian music video budgets have never been officially disclosed. Now, the figures for the other videos are industry estimates based on production scale. We're talking film locations, crew size, directors involved, and typical cost similar projects. Now, that means that they should be treated as informed

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3: 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I'm your girl, LaBelle. 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

Jehovah, anything you're talking to do, you get the power to save, heal and deliver. 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
1: 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Then, the invigilator handed me a Big Crystal.
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1: 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Spicy. 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
0: Can't hear you. 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
2: 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Spicy. Sprinkled with assorted and rishi-rishi.
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You see the state of my life when I did, I don't become emotionless. 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
2: This woman. Okay, how do you want it?
1: I want it as it is hot. Let it burst my brain. Spicy. Sprinkled with assorted and rishi-rishi.
2: I'll make it. But if I make it, I want a kiss.
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2: 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And that's not all. Coming soon to your screen is Above and Below, The End of Oak Street.
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0: Side, Unforgettable right there, Sway Lee, French Montana. Dong Jack is 206 p.m. And guys, like I said at the beginning of the week, the rain is making a debut. Yeah, so if you're not ready, you should get ready, all right? The Lagos weather is not here to play. I literally got bit by the rain on my way here. So don't be like me, all right? Stay prepared. It is Wednesday, and you're officially locked into the Vibes and Drive right here on Vibes 945 FM. I am Ravisha Ravina. I'll be keeping you company all the way to 5 p.m. And of course, DJ Chella is here with me. And then she's making sure the music stays premium. You're right. It's Woman Crush Wednesday. We have to crush on a woman that is incredible today.
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0: Today we are giving those flowers to one and only Little Sims. Now, Sims' music hit different. If you know her, you know she's got bars, she's got the storytelling, everything on deck.

character Alyssa's comes through, she literally makes you feel like she's about to take on another world and she's just inviting you in it. And that's what I love about her. 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She always, always delivers pure hits. 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I know it's cold outside, so I'm going to keep it hot in here.

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right, I'm gonna lay right there with Waze. Time check is 2:32 p.m. Amole is gonna be at the Edmonton Expo Center on the 25th of September. So if you're gonna be in Edmonton, definitely grab your ticket. If you're just joining in, welcome to the show. You're on the Vibes and Drive with the Ravisher Ravina. Black Bones is a big performer, has now picked up number 2 on Spotify Nigeria. Congratulations to Big Tony. He's now surpassed 3 billion streams across 5 major streaming platforms. Monarchy's Candor is now surpassed 100 million streams on Spotify. And Ashaka's Lungu Boy has now surpassed Wizkid's Morayo as the 16th most streamed Nigerian project on Spotify. Janaiko didn't come to play. This man got online yesterday and told us she's dropping an album on Friday. The title of the album is Westside Whimsy, and yeah, I'm kind of excited, you know, I get to feel again. And I need other artists to take note, you know, when you announce an album, I don't want to have to wait 3 months before you drop the album. You know who else is dropping? John Legend as an album. I think it's entirely produced by Pharrell Williams. He's dropping on October 23rd, and the title of the album is Muse. Let's get back into some great music. Don't go anywhere.

Party 6 PM. You're still hanging out with the Rev Sharina and DJ Chella on the Vibes and Drive. FK Twigs has announced that she has begun filming her Josephine Baker biopic movie. So if you've been waiting on that movie, it's soon. Jim Gargan, creator of Disney Channel's The Suit Life of Zack and Cody, sadly passed away at the age of 79. May he rest in peace. Chris Rock revealed that Daniel Kaluuya was hesitant to star in his upcoming movie, Mystic Green, saying it was kind of retired at the time. Rock said he had to personally visit Kaluuya's hotel and beg him to join the film, largely because the project had a limited budget and he couldn't offer so much money. Chris Rock also says he wishes the 2022 Oscars incident with Will Smith never happened. But he believes his experiences isn't the most important thing happening in the world, you know. He also made it clear that he doesn't want controversy to overshadow Rosalind's performance in Mr. Green. And to be honest, this happened in 2022, guys. You would think they'll stop asking him about the slap. Carly Rae Jepsen says she's parted ways with Scooter Braun because she felt they were no longer aligned creatively. She wanted to move away from mainstream pop and explore a more unconventional direction, and ultimately deciding it was best to walk away and let, you know, her freak flag fly, like she said. She also revealed that she took only one of Braun's employees with her. There's been massive calls to boycott Ralph Lauren after they announced Gal Gadot in their latest campaign as one of the ambassadors. South Park creators have jokingly changed its name to South America for season 29. Of course, this came after after President Trump said he was going to name Lake Ontario to Lake America.

0: your phone.
1: All right, baby boy right there, Ice Prince and Nico. Before then, it was Isaka to Caesar, Thames and Omalay. 3:05 p.m. If you're just tuning in, welcome to the show. You're on the Vibes and Drive with Ravish Marvino. It's Someone Crush Wednesday, and Lena Sims is our girl. Now, let's talk about one of the most respected artists to come out of the UK, Little Sims. Symbiat, that's her real name, Ajikawo. She was born in Islington, not London, in 1994. She started rapping and performing as a child, taking the stage at just 11 years old. Which is kind of brave, obviously. Now, music wasn't her only thing. She also acted. She also appeared in Spirit Warriors E4's Youngers. By her late teens, music had already taken over for her. She began releasing music independently through her own Age 101 music label, dropping projects like Akira's Tale of Trials, Person, and Stillness in Wonderland. You know, but 2019 was when the great era came about. The album earned a Mercury Prize nomination and won her an Ivor Novello Award for Best Album. And of course, that was the moment that we decided to take her seriously. She went from the promising UK rapper to a serious international name. And yes. Anyways, we are going straight back into some Little Sims music. Coming up next, I've got We Pray, Codeplay, Little Sims, and Burna Boy.

All right, Dream Big right there by Akumi. Before then, it was Gibby with No One. 3:30 on the dot. If you're just tuning in, welcome to the show. You're on the Vibes and Drive with the Ravish Maria. And yes, it is Woman Crush Wednesday, and Little Sims is our girl. In 2021, she dropped her album, Sometimes I Might Be an Introvert, and that kind of changed everything for her. The album explored family, identity, loneliness. She also spoke a lot about her ambition and how she rose to fame on that album. And everybody knew from then on that, okay, this girl is versatile. She can do a lot. She won the 2022 Mercury Prize, a Brit Award for Best New Artist, and the Liberia Award for Best New Hip Hop Rap Record. A collaboration that just as impressive. She's worked with Cleo So, Obong Jaya, Michael Kiwanuka, Chronix, Little Dragon, Sampha, Gorillaz, Kehlani, and Nas. She also opened for Gorillaz on their 2017 Humans Tour and appeared on their track Garage Palace. Glastonbury in 2024 literally Sims took over the pyramid stage with her band, and she brought out Obong Jaya for Point and Kill. And you guys, if you've listened to that song, you know it's a banger. In 2024, she joined Codeplay, Burna Boy, and Eliana and Tini on We Pray, which I played for you earlier. So yeah, from an independent artist in London to some of the biggest stages and names in music, she's had quite the journey. Up next, I've got Little Sims featuring Obong Jaya with Point and Kill.

0: 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Ojudeoba Story, and so much more. And that's not all. Coming soon to your screen is Above and Below, The End of Oak Street.
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Were You There, right there by Simi Solabafra. That it was What You Need by Tems. 3:47 p.m. You're still with the Ravish Marvina on the Vibes and Drive. And now we're bringing it off to the present with Little Sam. She released her sixth studio album in 2025 and she titled it Lotus. She again featured Abong Jaya, Moncha Sinelli, Moses Sumney, Safa, Michael Kiwanuka, Ratch 32, Yusuf Days, among others. And that same year, she became the youngest artist ever to curate London's Meltdown Festival. How cool is that? And she, her lineup was great, guys. She had Tiwa Savage on it. She had The Streets. She had Mahalia and James Blake. John Baptiste. John Baptiste. Yeah. If he's listening right now, he probably wants to slap me. Sorry, John. But yeah, that's an incredible, you know, full circle moment for Little Sims. She started performing at 11, guys. And so to see what she has achieved and where she is right now, yeah, I'm super proud of her. She's also headlined major festivals in 2026. Yeah, she's going to be joining Gorillaz again as a special guest on their North American The Mountain Tour. You guys, six albums, a Mercury Prize, a Brit Award, major collaborations, international tours, and an unforgettable live performance. Little Sims has built her career on her own terms, and she is nowhere near done yet. We're giving her flowers, and yeah, she deserves it. I'm going back straight into some great music. Sexy Here, Dicels, and Blue Ava. Coming up next, I've got Lion, Little Sims featuring Obong Jaya.

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3: All right, welcome back to the show. Your time check is 4:01 p.m. You're still at the Rapture Arena on the Vibes and Drive. We're going straight to news update to see what's going on around the world. ASUU says the UNSA collectors are owed over 8 billion naira and warns its strike will continue unless Nasarawa government provides settlement framework. Education Minister Tunji Alausa says Nigerian government interventions have returned more than 1 million out-of-school children to classrooms in the past 20 months. NAFDAC seeks tougher penalties for counterfeiters after mopping up 7,210 fake products and securing 64 convictions nationwide. Dangote Refinery records a 2.55 trillion naira profit on a 19.47 trillion naira revenue. As utilization rises, they've also signed a digital IPO ownership starting from just 5,250 naira. Omoyele Sowore alleges that Benue State government planned the blockade of Peter Obi's convoy to prevent him from entering Makurdi. On the foreign scene, Anthropic's Alignment Science lead reveals that he believes there is a 10% chance that AI kills all humans within the next decade, but assures Anthropic is trying its best. Aether suspended arrivals after an

0: And Jordan's military says Iran launched 20 ballistic missiles towards its territory, 18 of which were intercepted and 2 of which landed in remote areas. A hydroelectric power station in southern Switzerland was hit by an explosion, injuring several people, according to 20 minutes. The incident occurred today and the case is still under investigation. Okay, straight back and some great music. Coming up next, Clean, Modola and Bad Boy. Oh, I'm out.
1: There can be only one.
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4: 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In your

0: All right, give me that thing right there. We've got Davido and No 11. Before then, it was Vanity by Don Lamba. 4:18 on the clock. If you're just tuning in, welcome to the show. You're on the Vibes and Drive with the Ravishing Ravina. Okay, Vibes family, I have got a special guest here joining us on the Vibes and Drive. He is the communications manager at Planet Bottling Company, Mr. Franklin Egwuogu. Yes. And we are going to be talking everything American Cola, the brand, the experience, you know, and what's new. Hi, Franklin. Welcome to the Vibes and Drive.
1: Hi, Ravina. Good
0: to be here. I love your glasses, by the way. It's quite
1: cool.
0: Thank
1: you. Thank you.
0: I hope you can see me clearly.
1: I can. Very clearly.
0: All right. I mean, let's get straight into it. I want to know, American Cola has, you know, been positioning itself around freedom, individuality, self-expression. What kind of inspired the brand to take this message beyond, you know, advertising and into real life and youth experiences?
1: Yes, so American Cola as a brand loves the youths. We love to hang out with them. We love to have like interactions. Those who like love basketball, those who love to skate, those who love to rap. So
0: it's the
1: like
0: cool kids,
1: yeah,
0: right?
1: Exactly. So it's like a very interesting community of people. So you cannot do this by, you know, just deciding, oh, American Cola just wants to be a drink. We have to go out there, hang with them,
0: yeah,
1: you know, spend some time together, understand their world, be part of, you know, everything that they do and support them too. So beyond advertising for us as a brand, American Cola loves all the cool kids and everything that they do. So, I mean, that's
0: that makes sense. I mean, now let's talk about, you know, American Cola's courtside competition, because as I heard basketball, I'm like, okay, tell me more. What exactly is the competition about? You know, what can basketball lovers expect from this competition also?
1: Yeah, American Cola courtside, it's our second time this year. We started last year and it's been very interesting. Last year we had like 16 communities.
0: Wow.
1: But this year we had 24, so we moved up. The prizes also to be won increased, as well as the communities. And
0: okay.
1: The basketball community really loved the whole idea that, you know, the brand can be there to support them, like give them a space to show their talent and also reward that talent. So
0: I like that,
1: yeah.
0: Space to show their talent, because you guys recently transformed the basketball court in Ilupeju, if I'm correct.
1: Yes, yes.
0: So why was this, you know, basketball space important to the brand? And what role does American Cola see the space, you know, playing in young people and young creatives?
1: I mean, earlier, before you even see what the basketball court at Ilupeju looks like currently, you would see that the walls were just, you know, there was not like a lot of liveliness, the place wasn't so creative. So due to the nature of the brand, beyond the people that we love to hang out with, we also like a very creative brand. We love originality.
0: Ooh.
1: So yeah, we love the whole idea of mixing creativity and marketing. So what we did was take up that space and make it a lot more interesting, so that beyond basketball, those who like love to sing, those who want to do like content creation, also you want to use the space for very interesting stuff, you can just go there, hang out, because the whole place like looks very, very unique. So each corner, yeah, looks like a content creation.
0: I guess
1: corner.
0: I'll have to go see it myself,
1: yeah,
0: then, because I haven't been there. All right, but I have more questions for you. Before then, let's get into some great music before Francis Mercier here with Like What I Like. Stay with me and I'll be right back.

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0: All right, welcome back to the show. Time check is 4:24 p.m. You're still with Ravish Ravina. I've still got Franklin here with
1: me. Hello.
0: Hi, Franklin.
1: Hello, Ravina.
0: All right. I mean, there's a lot happening with American Cola. Let's move into, you know, another exciting initiative that I really like, by the way. It's the Club Talent Competition.
1: Yeah.
0: What is happening with this year's edition?
1: So Club Talent for American Cola is an opportunity for people to show their talents. Rather than wait for the spotlight, we are bringing the spotlight to everyone. Yeah, so you have like an opportunity. We're not asking anyone to, you know, come to any space. Wherever you are, right, you can just simply create a video and put it on the internet, tag us, and then we're going to...
0: Are there restrictions on this talent or anything that you can do that you consider a talent yourself?
1: Well, we love rap artists. We love freestyle dancers. We love freestyle basketball, skaters. We also love DJs. So, I mean, talents that fit like the urban style. Like you talked about earlier, it's the cool kids. So I mean
0: last year's own featured straight art, DJing, skating, and all of that. So
1: absolutely.
0: I mean, you guys are kind of creating a platform for all conventional, you know, forms of talent. So I would expect more this year also.
1: Absolutely.
0: Definitely. Also, what can or for a young person that's listening right now who has a talent but is kind of hesitant to put themselves out there, what would you say to encourage them to take the first step?
1: Well, I would say one very clear thing: look out for October. So in October, Club Talent 2026 is starting. I cannot say the theme yet because we're keeping it very, very under the wraps. But in October, we're going to launch Club Talent, and there is an opportunity for people to win up to 5 million in cash prizes. So by then, we would see.
0: That's awesome. So if people want to get updated with this, do they follow American Cola? Yep. How do they get, you know, into it?
1: So on all channels, it's at American Cola Nigeria. You can follow the brand page, and on Instagram, on Facebook, it's always at American Cola Nigeria, and you would find us doing all the cool things.
0: I like
1: getting
0: that.
1: Creative.
0: Okay, lastly, before I let you go, if you had to describe the American Cola experience in three words, you know, to someone who has never interacted with the brand before, what would those three words be?
1: I would say bold, creative, and original.
0: Oh, okay. Yeah. I like that. Anyways, thank you very much, Franklin.
1: Thank you, Ravina.
0: Yeah, thank you very much for joining us and giving us the inside scoop on American Cola. It was great having you with us. I'm going to be leaving you right now and getting back to some great music.
1: Thank
0: Coming up next, I've got Artificial Happiness by Omele. Don't go anywhere. I'll be right back.

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All right, time check is 4:55 p.m. You're still with the Ravish Ravina on the Vibes and Drive. What are you doing tonight? It is Wild and Wicked Wednesday at Proxy's, and the madness starts from 11 p.m. Pull off, bring your people. 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It is time for your girl to ski Dotto. I've had a great day on the show today. Little Sims was our girl. We gave her our flowers as we should. 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You can follow me personally on Instagram at ravina.gram, on X at xanwey22. You can also follow on TikTok at ravishin_ravina. All right, I'm going to be back here tomorrow. Same time, same frequency, same voice. So don't go anywhere. Stay right here. Many things I feel like say to you. Make sure you stay hydrated and mind your business.

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Baby woman, no more jury fair. 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

0: Lace up, lock in. Nigeria's finest female basketballers are back on the court. Last season, Dolphins took the crown. First Bank took silver. MFM took bronze. 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Everybody is coming for gold. 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
3: 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Nigeria's finest female basketballers are back on the court. Last season, Dolphins took the crown. First Bank took silver. 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
2: Good morning. You know, it's beautiful. You don't have to understand every word to feel great music. You know, a melody can make you smile. A drum beat can make you move your feet. And a powerful voice can give you goosebumps before you even figure out the lyrics. And that's the power of African music. It speaks straight to your heart. Welcome to Afro Pulse. I'm your girl, LaBelle, and wherever you are listening from, thank you for making me a part of your day. Settle in, because we've got nothing but incredible music and good energy coming your way.

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2: All right, streaming has become the heartbeat of the music industry. In every play, every replay, every late night headphone session tells us what the world is actually listening to. So today on AfroPulse, we are counting down the Nigerian songs that have dominated Spotify so in 2026 so far. Now, these are the records that have racked up tens of millions of streams and kept Afrobeats at the center of the global conversation. Now, at number 10, we have La Ho by Shali Papi, which is estimated Spotify streams is 22 million. Now, one of the biggest street pop records of the year, proving that Shali Papi's fan base is still incredibly loyal. And so let's more of that coming up. I'll be right back after the music break.
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4: Welcome back, fam. How you doing? And now, if you're an anime fan, then this one is for you because we are doing a series on the best anime movies of all time. And on today's list is this one titled When Marine Was There. It was released back in 2014. And this particular movie is still blessed with enough visuals and narrative beauty to recommend. It's basically about a tomboy named Haley Steinfeld who explores an abandoned villa and meets a mysterious blonde girl only she can see. Now, it has a 92% score on Rotten Tomatoes, which tells you it's gotta be damn good. 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
3: 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You have at number 7, There Is Joy Is Coming by Fido. 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Now, this is one of the surprise successes stories of the year. Now, if you're just tuning in, we are doing a countdown on the most streamed Nigerian songs of 2026 so far. Stick around, Oniva. I'll be right back.